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2: Prime Minister Narendra Modi returned to New Delhi after successfully concluding his visit to Italy, marking the final leg of his five-nation official tour. India and Italy yesterday announced the upgradation of their ties to a special strategic partnership, marking a major step forward in bilateral relations. The two countries signed several agreements in areas including agriculture, critical minerals, Ayurveda, science and technology, and facilitation of mobility of Indian nurses from India to Italy. Both nations also signed MOUs for curbing tax crimes, money laundering and terror financing. In a joint press statement with his Italian counterpart, Giorgia Meloni, in Rome, Prime Minister Narendra Modi said, Italy is renowned worldwide for design and precision, and India's identity is that of a powerhouse of scale, talent and affordable innovation. The Prime Minister said, India and Italy will move forward on the principle of design and develop in India and Italy and deliver for the world. He said the India-Italy Defence Industrial Roadmap has paved the way for co-development and co-production. India and Italy will celebrate 2027 as the year of culture and tourism to promote cultural exchanges and strengthen dialogue between the two ancient civilizations. Italian Prime Minister Giorgia Meloni said the initiative will help deepen mutual understanding and further strengthen cultural diplomacy between the two countries. She said stronger ties between countries are measured not only through political and economic relations, but also through connections between people and societies. Union Education Minister Dharmendra Pradhan held a meeting with representatives of major social media platforms including Meta, Google and Telegram yesterday, raising serious concerns over the growing spread of misinformation related to competitive examinations, particularly through Telegram channels and anonymous online groups. The meeting was crucial ahead of the re-examination of NEET UG 2026 on 21st of June. In West Bengal, re-poll will be held in Falta Assembly constituency in South 24 Parganas district today. Voting will start at 7 a.m. and conclude at 6 p.m. A total of 6 candidates are in the fray, including 2 independents. Trinamool Congress candidate Jahangir Khan has announced that he would not contest the election. However, his name remains on the ballot formally as the deadline for withdrawal of candidature has already passed. The BJP's candidate is Devanshu Panda. The Congress has fielded Abdul Razak Mulla, while the CPIM has fielded Shambhunath Kurmi. West Bengal government has begun handing over land to Border Security Force for barbed wire fencing along the Indo-Bangladesh border. At Nabanna yesterday, Chief Minister Suvendu Adhikari formally initiated the process in the presence of Border Security Force officials. The Chief Minister accused the previous government of obstructing border security through non-cooperation. He stressed that fencing the border is vital for national and state safety, citing issues such as infiltration, smuggling, counterfeit currency, forced religious conversion.

and crimes linked to illegal Bangladeshi entrance. President of Cyprus Nikos Christodoulidis, along with a high-level delegation, arrived in Mumbai last evening on a four-day official visit to India. President Christodoulidis was received by Maharashtra Governor Jishnu Dev Verma and Chief Minister Devendra Fadnavis at the Mumbai airport. He was also accorded a ceremonial welcome. In a social media post, spokesperson of the Ministry of External Affairs, Randhir Jaiswal, said President Christodoulidis' visit highlights the growing momentum of India-Cyprus partnership. U.S. Secretary of State Marco Rubio has said that he is looking forward to celebrating America's 250th birthday with partners in India. In a video message shared ahead of his visit, Mr. Rubio said that India is the world's largest democracy and U.S. is the world's oldest.

0: that India is the world's largest democracy and US is world's oldest, so the US look forward to celebrating it together. In IPL cricket, Kolkata Knight Riders defeated Mumbai Indians by 4 wickets at their home ground Eden Gardens last night to keep playoff hopes alive. In today's fixture, Gujarat Titans will take on Chennai Super Kings at Narendra Modi Stadium in Ahmedabad at 7:30 p.m. Gujarat Titans have already qualified for the playoffs, while the Chennai Super Kings are eyeing for the fourth spot in the points table. And that is the end of this news bulletin.
1: आकाशवाणी

darling, every breath you take, every move you make, I will be there with you. What would I do without you? I want to love you forever.

A very good morning, dear listeners. The time in the studio clock is 10:04. That means you're in the show called Namaste, Hello, Adab. This is RJ Namrata with you today in the studio, and I'm going to keep you entertained for the next few hours. Stay tuned.

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Tea is not just one of the world's most loved beverages. It is also a massive industry that supports millions of

people globally. India is one of the largest tea producers in the world, and states like Assam, West Bengal, Tamil Nadu, and Kerala play a major role in tea cultivation. The tea industry contributes significantly to employment, especially in rural areas where thousands of workers are involved in plucking, processing, packaging, and transporting tea every single day. Women form a huge part of the work and are considered the backbone of the tea plantations in many regions. So today, on International Tea Day, it's not only about celebrating tea as a drink, but also appreciating millions of hands behind every refreshing cup. Stay tuned to FM Rainbow 101.9.

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Parents play a major role in shaping children's confidence. Every child will be different and unique in their own way. Some will be interested in music, some will be interested in sports, some in science. It is very important for parents to understand and encourage their child's interest instead of just focusing on marks alone. Today, career options are much wider than before. When students feel motivated and supported, they feel creative and confident. Along with guidance, trust and encouragement are equally important. When parents support their children's dreams, they not only perform better, they also grow into happier and stronger individuals. This is me, Namrata. You're listening to show called Namaste, Hello, Aadab. Rainbow ke saath hai life rangeen. Stay tuned.

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1: 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Many successful people said that family support plays an important role to achieve something. For example, Indian badminton champion PV Sindhu received tremendous encouragement from her parents. They supported her from a very young age by waking up early and traveling long distances for her training. Their belief in her talent helped her become one of India's greatest athletes. Another example is A.R. Rahman. His mother encouraged his interest in music during difficult times, and that support played a huge role in his career. Today, he is known for his incredible contribution to music. These examples show that encouragement from family becomes the foundation of success. Stay tuned to Akashvani FM Rainbow 101.9 with me, RJ Namrata.

0: This is Akashvani, the news read by Valsa Williams. Prime Minister Narendra Modi has returned to New Delhi after successfully concluding his visit to Italy, marking the final leg of his five-nation official tour. India and Italy yesterday announced the upgradation of their ties to a special strategic partnership, marking a major step forward in bilateral relations. The two countries signed several agreements in areas including agriculture, critical minerals, Ayurveda, science and technology, and facilitation of mobility of Indian nurses from India to Italy. Both nations also signed MOUs for curbing tax crimes, money laundering and terror financing. In a joint press statement with his Italian counterpart, Giorgia Meloni, in Rome, Prime Minister Narendra Modi said Italy is renowned worldwide for design and precision, and India's identity is that of a powerhouse of scale, talent and affordable innovation. India has called out Pakistan's long-tainted record of genocidal acts at the United Nations Security Council. Speaking at the annual UNSC open debate on protection of civilians in armed conflict yesterday, India's permanent representative to the UN, Ambassador Harish Parvathaneni, said Pakistan's inhuman conduct reflects its attempts over decades to externalize internal failures through acts of violence within and beyond its border. He further said it is ironic that Pakistan, with its long-tainted record of genocidal acts, has chosen to refer to issues that are strictly internal to India.
1: It is ironic that Pakistan, with its long-tainted record of genocidal acts, has chosen to refer to issues that are strictly internal to India. The United Nations Assistance Mission in Afghanistan has reported that in the first 3 months of 2026, 750 civilian deaths and injuries were documented in Afghanistan as a result of cross-border armed violence perpetrated by Pakistani military forces, most of which occurred due to airstrikes. It is hypocritical to espouse high principles of international law while targeting innocent civilians in the dark.
0: Defence Minister Rajnath Singh and Minister of Patriots and Veterans Affairs of South Korea.

0: Ria Kwon O'Yul today jointly inaugurated the Indian War Memorial at Imjingak Park in Seoul. Constructed as part of the commemorative events marking the 75th anniversary of the Korean War, the memorial stands as a tribute to the courage, sacrifice and humanitarian service rendered by the 60 Parafield Ambulance of the Indian Army and the Custodian Force of India during the war. Union Health Minister J.P. Nadda has said India has undertaken one of the world's largest screening and early detection efforts to eliminate tuberculosis under the National Tuberculosis Elimination Programme. Mr. Nadda said this while addressing an event on ministerial perspectives on lung health screening during the 79th session of the World Health Assembly in Geneva. The Directorate General of Health Services has issued an advisory regarding Ebola disease for passengers arriving from or transiting through affected countries. According to the advisory, travellers who have visited high-risk countries including the Democratic Republic of Congo, Uganda and South Sudan and are experiencing symptoms such as fever, headache, muscle pain, unexplained bleeding and vomiting have been urged to seek immediate medical attention. The government has said no cosmetic product is permitted to be used as an injection by consumers, professionals and aesthetic clinics. The Central Drugs Standard Control Organization, CDSCO, said cosmetics are only intended to be rubbed, poured, sprinkled or sprayed on the human body. It said the manufacture and import of cosmetics for sale and distribution are regulated under the provisions of the Cosmetics Rules 2020. The West Bengal government has announced that Vande Mataram will now be compulsory as the prayer song in all madrasas. The Madrasa Education Department has issued a directive stating that from now on, students in institutions under the Minority Affairs and Madrasa Education Department must sing Vande Mataram before the start of classes, replacing earlier guidelines and practices. Tamil Nadu will have a coalition cabinet from today. The Joseph Vijay-led government had inducted 23 members, including two Congress members in the cabinet. The new cabinet also has four women ministers. The new ministers were sworn in by State Governor Vishwanath Arlekar this morning at Lok Bhavan. And with that, we end this news bulletin.
1: వేగంగా పెంచుకోవడానికి మీరు సిద్ధంగా ఉన్నారా? ఎల్ఐసి ఇండెక్స్ ప్లస్ నెలకి కేవలం 2,500 రూపాయల ప్రీమియం తో ఫ్లెక్సీ స్మార్ట్ గ్రోత్ ఫండ్, ఇది నిఫ్టీ 50 స్టాక్స్ లో పెట్టుబడి పెడుతుంది. లేదా ఫ్లెక్సీ గ్రోత్ ఫండ్, ఇది నిఫ్టీ 100 పై దృష్టి సారించి అభివృద్ధిని లక్ష్యంగా ఉంచుతుంది. ఎల్ఐసి హర్ పల్ ఆప్కే సాథ్.

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1: 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One of the most exciting things in science and technology today is how fast artificial intelligence or AI is growing. From voice assistants and smart recommendations to self-driving technology and AI-generated content, technology is becoming smarter every day. Even students and working professionals are now using AI tools for learning, creativity, research, and productivity. Another interesting area is space technology. Countries around the world, including India, are making major achievements in space research. ISRO's mission have inspired millions of young people to become interested in science, astronomy, and innovation. Scientists are also working on cleaner energy resources, better medical technology, and eco-friendly inventions to improve the future. But along with all this progress, experts say human creativity and emotions will always remain important. Chaliye ab ek aur gana sunte hain. Stay tuned to Akashvani FM Rainbow 101.9.

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You're listening to Akashvani FM Rainbow 101.9 with me, RJ Namrata. Recently, AI has created some really surprising and exciting advancements that people around the world are talking about. One of the biggest developments is AI-generated videos and images that look almost completely real. Today, AI can create realistic movie scenes, digital humans, animations, and even edit videos within minutes, something that earlier took huge teams and long working hours. Another major advancement is AI assistants becoming smarter and more natural in conversations. Many companies are also using AI in computer customer support and business operations to improve speed and efficiency. In healthcare, it is helping doctors detect diseases earlier by analyzing scans and medical data more quickly. Technology can support us, but curiosity, imagination, and human connection are what truly drive innovation. And honestly, it is amazing to think how quickly the world is changing through science and technology. Stay tuned to Akashvani FM Rainbow 101.9. This is Namrata along with you. 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
1: 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So today's show has come to an end, and now we have next Venkatesh sir with us for the show Double Kamita. So for today, I'll be signing off. Stay tuned to Akashvani FM Rainbow 101.9.

0: by Navanita Adhikari Srivastav. Union Commerce and Industry Minister and BJP leader Piyush Goyal today said that the world is looking towards India as a trusted partner. Addressing a press conference in New Delhi on Prime Minister Narendra Modi's five-nation visit, Mr. Goyal said that the visit guarantees advantages for every segment of the society. He said that the Prime Minister's visit reflects that India stands strongly on the global stage. He said 57 significant agreements were signed, including the commitment of UAE to invest $75 to $100 billion in India during the tour. He also hit out at Congress leader Rahul Gandhi for his alleged derogatory remarks against Prime Minister Narendra Modi. He said that due to the negative politics of Mr. Gandhi, people are rejecting the Congress in elections. Later in a different program, Mr. Goyal said that India and the United States are working as natural partners and complement each other across sectors including technology innovation, high precision defense, digital data centers, quantum computing and medical devices. Addressing the annual leadership summit of the American Chamber of Commerce in New Delhi, Mr. Goyal said the partnership between the two countries is strengthened by mutual trust and shared economic interests. The minister said that India provides a trusted framework for global companies and combines scale, talent and market opportunity.
1: America and India truly are working as natural partners. We complement each other. America is looking for a trusted partner. I think India has proven track record over decades of truly working as a country, as a set of businesses here who respect the intellectual property of foreign companies, who can be trusted to deliver high quality on time. There's a large pool of talent available for all of you. And in some sense, these are two economies which totally complement each other.
0: Agriculture and Farmers Welfare Minister Shivraj Singh Chauhan today said that India has presented a new model to the world by increasing agricultural production, strengthening food security and bringing positive changes in the lives of millions of farmers. Expressing happiness over the conferment of Food and Agriculture Organization FAO Agricola Medal to Prime Minister Narendra Modi in Rome, Mr. Chauhan said that this honor is a symbol of the growing prestige of New India. He said the world looks upon India's policies, leadership and humanitarian vision with respect. He said that this award is a living testament to country's hard-working farmers. Railway Minister Ashwini Vaishnav today held a high-level security review meeting in New Delhi with field officers. During the meeting, it was noted that preliminary investigations into several recent fire incidents in trains have revealed the involvement of antisocial elements. The ministry said that such incidents has been taken up seriously and the Railway Protection Force is actively probing them. The government today reassured that India has sufficient supplies of crude, petrol, diesel, natural gas and LPG. Addressing an interministerial briefing in New Delhi on the West Asia situation, Joint Secretary in the Ministry of Petroleum and Natural Gas, Sujata Sharma, said that refineries are operating at optimum capacity to meet the demand. Ms. Sharma said steps are being taken to ensure availability across all petrol pumps. Supply of LPG for cooking purposes is stable and in the last 3 days, delivery of 1 crore 34 lakh domestic LPG cylinders has been made while the supply of commercial LPG remained 1 lakh 32,000 tons since 1st of this month. India Meteorological Department IMD has issued a red alert for heat wave to severe heat wave conditions over Uttar Pradesh, Madhya Pradesh.

and Vidhar for tomorrow, and it will continue this week. Similar conditions are likely to prevail over Delhi, Haryana, Chhattisgarh and coastal Andhra Pradesh. In the Malaysia Masters Super Badminton, India's Ashmita Chaliha advanced to the women's singles quarterfinals in Kuala Lumpur today. She will next face 8th seed Line Hoymar Kjetsvaag of Denmark. And that is the end of this news bulletin.

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1: 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Addressing a press conference in New Delhi on Prime Minister Narendra Modi's five-nation visit, Mr. Goyal said that the visit guarantees advantages for every segment of the society. He said that the Prime Minister's visit reflects that India stands strongly on the global stage. He said 57 significant agreements were signed, including the commitment of UAE to invest $75 to $100 billion in India during the tour. He also hit out at Congress leader Rahul Gandhi for his alleged derogatory remarks against Prime Minister Narendra Modi. He said that due to the negative politics of Mr. Gandhi, people are rejecting the Congress in elections. Later in a different program, Mr. Goyal said that India and the United States are working as natural partners and complement each other across sectors, including technology innovation, high precision defense, digital data centers, quantum computing, and medical devices. Addressing the annual leadership summit of the American Chamber of Commerce in New Delhi, Mr. Goyal said the partnership between the two countries is strengthened by mutual trust and shared economic interests. The minister said that India provides a trusted framework for global companies and combines scale, talent and market opportunity.
2: America and India truly are working as natural partners. We complement each other. America is looking for a trusted partner. I think India has proven track record over decades of truly working as a country, as a set of businesses here who respect the intellectual property of foreign companies, who can be trusted to deliver high quality on time. There's a large pool of talent available for all of you. And in some sense, these are two economies which totally complement each other.
1: Agriculture and Farmers Welfare Minister Shivraj Singh Chauhan yesterday said that India has presented a new model to the world by increasing agricultural production, strengthening food security, and bringing positive changes in the lives of millions of farmers. Expressing happiness over the conferment of Food and Agriculture Organization FAO Agricola Medal to Prime Minister Narendra Modi in Rome, Mr. Chauhan said that this honor is a symbol of the growing prestige of New India. He said the world looks upon India's policies, leadership, and humanitarian vision with respect. Railway Minister Ashwini Vaishnav yesterday held a high-level security review meeting in New Delhi with field officers. During the meeting, it was noted that preliminary investigations into several recent fire incidents in trains have revealed the involvement of antisocial elements. The ministry said that such incidents has been taken up seriously and the Railway Protection Force is actively probing them. The government yesterday reassured that India has sufficient supplies of crude, petrol, diesel, natural gas and LPG. Addressing an inter-ministerial briefing in New Delhi on the West Asian situation, Joint Secretary in the Ministry of Petroleum and Natural Gas Sujata Sharma said that refineries are operating at optimum capacity to meet the demand. Ms. Sharma said steps are being taken to ensure availability across all petrol pumps. Supply of LPG for cooking purposes is stable, and in the last 3 days, delivery of 1 crore 34 lakh domestic LPG cylinders has been made, while the supply of commercial LPG remained 1 lakh 32,000 tons since 1st of this month. India has called for united global efforts to combat terrorism in all its forms, including cross-border terror. Addressing the 11th annual BRICS Counter-Terrorism Working Group meeting in New Delhi yesterday, Ministry of External Affairs Secretary C.B. George stressed the need to hold accountable those sheltering and supporting terrorism. In IPL cricket, Gujarat Titans defeated Chennai Super Kings by 89 runs at Narendra Modi Stadium in Ahmedabad last night. Chasing a target of 230 runs set by Gujarat Titans, Chennai Super Kings were all out for 140 in 13.4 overs. And that is the end of this news bulletin.

0: society. He said that the Prime Minister's visit reflects that India stands strongly on the global stage. He said 57 significant agreements were signed, including the commitment of UAE to invest $75 to $100 billion in India during the tour. He also hit out at Congress leader Rahul Gandhi for his alleged derogatory remarks against PM Modi. He said that due to the negative politics of Mr. Gandhi, people are rejecting the Congress in elections. Later, in a different program, Mr. Goyal said that India and the United States are working as natural partners and complement each other across sectors, including technology innovation, high-precision defense, digital data centers, quantum computing, and medical devices. Addressing the annual leadership summit of the American Chamber of Commerce in New Delhi, Mr. Goyal said that the partnership between the two countries is strengthened by mutual trust and shared economic interests. The minister said that India provides a trusted framework for global companies and combines scale, talent, and market opportunity.
1: America and India truly are working as natural partners. We complement each other. America is looking for a trusted partner. I think India has proven track record over decades of truly working as a country, as a set of businesses here who respect the intellectual property of foreign companies, who can be trusted to deliver high quality on time. There's a large pool of talent available for all of you. And in some sense, these are two economies which totally complement each other.
0: Union Minister for Commerce and Industry Piyush Goyal has emphasized that productivity today extends beyond efficiency to include resilience, innovation, and inclusive growth. Addressing the inaugural session of 68th session of the governing body meeting of the Asian Productivity Organization in New Delhi yesterday, Mr. Goyal highlighted that India was honored to contribute during a transformative phase for the APO, where technology, sustainability, and changing global dynamics were reshaping economies. Highlighting countries' reforms under leadership of PM Modi, he noted initiatives such as Make in India, Startup India, Skill India, the production-linked incentive schemes, and PM Gati Shakti as examples of productivity-driven transformation, while reaffirming India's commitment to regional cooperation, sustainable development, and future-ready growth through the APO. Hamza Burhan, believed to be one of the masterminds behind the 2019 Pulwama terror attack that claimed the lives of over 40 CRPF personnel, was killed yesterday when unknown gunmen opened fire on him in Pakistan-occupied Kashmir. Burhan, alias Arjuman Gulzar Dar, alias Doctor, a commander of the Al-Badr terror group, was designated as a terrorist by India in April 2022 for his involvement in a series of terror acts in Jammu and Kashmir. Indian Railway Catering and Tourism Corporation, IRCTC, has announced the launch of the upgraded Golden Chariot luxury train for the 2026-27 tourist season, introducing enhanced onboard amenities and promotional offers for travellers. In a statement, IRCTC said that the Golden Chariot, known for showcasing the rich cultural heritage and scenic landscapes of South India, returns in a refreshed form combining traditional elegance with modern comforts. In IPL cricket, Gujarat Titans defeated Chennai Super Kings by 89 runs at the Narendra Modi Stadium in Ahmedabad last night. In the Malaysia Masters Super Badminton, India's Ashmita Chaliha advanced to the women's singles quarterfinals after a 21-13-21-16 win over Malaysia's Go Jin Wei in the pre-quarterfinals in Kuala Lumpur yesterday. She will next face 8th seed Lene Hojmark Jarsfeldt of Denmark. India Meteorological Department has issued a red alert for heat wave to severe heat wave conditions over Uttar Pradesh, Madhya Pradesh and Vidarbha for today, and it will continue this week. And that is the end of this news bulletin.

0: India as a trusted partner. Addressing a press conference in New Delhi on PM Modi's five-nation visit, Mr. Goyal said that the visit guarantees advantages for every segment of the society. He said that the PM's visit reflects that India stands strongly on the global stage. He said 57 significant agreements were signed, including the commitment of UAE to invest $75 to $100 billion in India during the tour. He also hit out at Congress leader Rahul Gandhi for his alleged derogatory remarks against PM Modi. He said that due to the negative politics of Mr. Gandhi, people are rejecting the Congress in elections. Later, in a different program, Mr. Goyal said that India and the United States are working as natural partners and complement each other across sectors, including technology innovation, high-precision defense, digital data centers, quantum computing, and medical devices. Addressing the annual leadership summit of the American Chamber of Commerce in New Delhi, Mr. Goyal said the partnership between the two countries is strengthened by mutual trust and shared economic interests. The minister said that India provides a trusted framework for global companies and combines scale, talent, and market opportunity.
1: America and India truly are working as natural partners. We complement each other. America is looking for a trusted partner. I think India has proven track record over decades of truly working as a country, as a set of businesses here who respect the intellectual property of foreign companies, who can be trusted to deliver high quality on time. There's a large pool of talent available for all of you. And in some sense, these are two economies which totally complement each other.
0: Union Minister for Commerce and Industry Piyush Goyal has emphasized that productivity today extends beyond efficiency to include resilience, innovation, and inclusive growth. Addressing the inaugural session of 68th session of the governing body meeting of the Asian Productivity Organization, APO, in New Delhi yesterday, Mr. Goyal highlighted that India was honored to contribute during a transformative phase for the APO, where technology, sustainability, and changing global dynamics were reshaping economies. Highlighting countries' reforms under leadership of PM Modi, he noted initiatives such as Make in India, Startup India, Skill India, the production-linked incentive schemes, and PM Gati Shakti as examples of productivity-driven transformation, while reaffirming India's commitment to regional cooperation, sustainable development, and future-ready growth through the APO. Hamza Burhan, believed to be one of the masterminds behind the 2019 Pulwama terror attack that claimed the lives of over 40 CRPF personnel, was killed yesterday when unknown gunmen opened fire on him in Pakistan-occupied Kashmir. Burhan, alias Arjuman Gulzardar, alias Doctor, a commander of the Al-Badr terror group, was designated as a terrorist by India in April 2022 for his involvement in a series of terror acts in Jammu and Kashmir. Indian Railway Catering and Tourism Corporation IRCTC has announced the launch of the upgraded Golden Chariot luxury train for the 2026-27 tourist season, introducing enhanced onboard amenities and promotional offers for travelers. In a statement, IRCTC said that the Golden Chariot, known for showcasing the rich cultural heritage and scenic landscapes of South India, returns in a refreshed form combining traditional elegance with modern comforts. India Meteorological Department has issued a red alert for heat wave to severe heat wave conditions over Uttar Pradesh, Madhya Pradesh and Vidarbha for today, and it will continue this week. Similar conditions are likely to prevail over Delhi, Haryana, Chandigarh and coastal Andhra Pradesh. In the Malaysia Masters Super Badminton, in India's Asmita Kaliha advanced to the women's singles quarterfinals after a 21-13 21-16 win over Malaysia's Goh Jin Wei in the pre-quarterfinals in Kuala Lumpur yesterday. She will next face 8th seed Line Horgemark Jersfeldt of Denmark. And that is the end of this news bulletin.

0: He also hit out at Congress leader Rahul Gandhi for his alleged derogatory remarks against PM Modi. He said that due to the negative politics of Mr. Gandhi, people are rejecting the Congress in elections. Later, in a different program, Mr. Goyal said that India and the United States are working as natural partners and complement each other across sectors including technology innovation, high-precision defense, digital data centers, quantum computing, and medical devices. Addressing the annual leadership summit of the American Chamber of Commerce in New Delhi, Mr. Goyal said the partnership between the two countries is strengthened by mutual trust and shared economic interests. The minister said that India provides a trusted framework for global companies and combines scale, talent, and market opportunity.
1: America and India truly are working as natural partners. We complement each other. America is looking for a trusted partner. I think India has proven track record over decades of truly working as a country, as a set of businesses here who respect the intellectual property of foreign companies, who can be trusted to deliver high quality on time. There's a large pool of talent available for all of you. And in some sense, these are two economies which totally complement each other.
0: The 8th India-France Maritime Cooperation Dialogue was held in Paris on Wednesday. It was co-chaired by Deputy National Security Advisor in National Security Council Secretariat, Pawan Kapoor, and Director General for International Relations and Strategy, Ministry for the Armed Forces of France, Guillaume Oleignia, and Director for Strategic Affairs, Security and Disarmament at the Ministry of Europe and Foreign Affairs, Mrs. Clary Rollin. The discussions focused on their shared commitment to strengthening operational cooperation for countering illicit maritime activities, including piracy and armed robbery, maritime terrorism, drug trafficking, illegal, unreported and unregulated fishing, as well as other hybrid threats. In a major development in the NEET paper leak case, a pediatrician from Latur, Dr. Manoj Shirure, has reportedly been taken into custody by the CBI. According to sources, investigating agencies suspect that Dr. Shirure allegedly purchased the NEET examination question paper for his daughter. A few days ago, CBI officials had visited his hospital in Latur and conducted an extensive inquiry. The Calcutta High Court has set up a special investigation team to probe the R.G. Kerr Medical College and Hospital rape murder case. The three-member SIT will be led by the Central Bureau of Investigation's Joint Director for the Eastern Zone. The court has asked the team to file its report by June 25th. The court's decision follows repeated concerns from the victim's family, alleging tampering of evidence and suppression of facts. Delhi government has announced a major initiative to strengthen water conservation in the national capital, with rainwater harvesting systems to be revived and made functional in 75 government schools before the onset of the monsoon. Delhi CM Rekha Gupta said that the move is expected to generate an annual rainwater harvesting capacity of nearly 50 crore litres. India Meteorological Department has issued a red alert for heat wave to severe heat wave conditions over Uttar Pradesh, Madhya Pradesh and Vidarbha for today, and it will continue this week. Similar conditions are likely to prevail over Delhi, Haryana, Chandigarh and coastal Andhra Pradesh. In IPL cricket, Gujarat Titans defeated Chennai Super Kings by 89 runs at the Narendra Modi Stadium in Ahmedabad last night. And that is the end of this news bulletin.

0: The minister said that India provides a trusted framework for global companies and combines scale, talent and market opportunity.
1: America and India truly are working as natural partners. We complement each other. America is looking for a trusted partner. I think India has proven track record over decades of truly working as a country, as a set of businesses here who respect the intellectual property of foreign companies, who can be trusted to deliver high quality on time. There's a large pool of talent available for all of you. And in some sense, these are two economies which totally complement each other.
0: The 8th India-France Maritime Cooperation Dialogue was held in Paris on Wednesday. It was co-chaired by Deputy National Security Advisor in National Security Council Secretariat, Pawan Kapoor, and Director General for International Relations and Strategy, Ministry for the Armed Forces of France, Guillaume Olagnier, and Director for Strategic Affairs, Security and Disarmament at the Ministry of Europe and Foreign Affairs, Mrs. Claire Rollin. The discussions focused on their shared commitment to strengthening operational cooperation for countering illicit maritime activities, including piracy and armed robbery, maritime terrorism, drug trafficking, illegal, unreported and unregulated fishing, as well as other hybrid threats. In a major development in the NEET paper leak case, a pediatrician from Latur, Dr. Manoj Shirure, has reportedly been taken into custody by the Central Bureau of Investigation. According to sources, investigating agencies suspect that Dr. Shirure allegedly purchased the NEET examination question paper for his daughter. A few days ago, CBI officials had visited his hospital in Latur and conducted an extensive inquiry. The Calcutta High Court has set up a special investigation team to probe the R.G. Kerr Medical College and Hospital rape murder case. The three-member SIT will be led by the Central Bureau of Investigation's Joint Director for the Eastern Zone. The court has asked the team to file its report by June 25th. The court's decision follows repeated concerns from the victim's family, alleging tampering of evidence and suppression of facts. Delhi government has announced a major initiative to strengthen water conservation in the national capital, with rainwater harvesting systems to be revived and made functional in 75 government schools before the onset of the monsoon. Delhi CM Rekha Gupta said that the move is expected to generate an annual rainwater harvesting capacity of nearly 50 crore litres. India Meteorological Department has issued a red alert for heat wave to severe heat wave conditions over Uttar Pradesh, Madhya Pradesh and Vidarbha for today, and it will continue this week. Similar conditions are likely to prevail over Delhi, Haryana, Chandigarh and coastal Andhra Pradesh. In IPL cricket, Gujarat Titans defeated Chennai Super Kings by 89 runs at the Narendra Modi Stadium in Ahmedabad last night. And that is the end of this news bulletin.

This is Akashvani, the news read by Ashish P. Abraham. Prime Minister Narendra Modi will hold talks with President of Cyprus, Nikos Christodoulidis, in New Delhi today. Mr. Christodoulidis arrived in New Delhi yesterday. He was received by Union Minister of State for Road Transport and Highways, Ajay Tanta, at the airport. He also visited Mumbai. PM Modi and the President of Cyprus will hold discussions on further strengthening bilateral cooperation in various areas of mutual interest. Several agreements will be signed and exchanged after the talks. Mr. Modi will host a luncheon in honor of the visiting dignitary. The President of Cyprus will meet President Draupadi Murmu at Rashtrapati Bhavan today evening. The 8th India-France Maritime Cooperation Dialogue was held in Paris yesterday. The discussions focused on their shared commitment to strengthening operational cooperation for countering illicit maritime activities, including piracy and armed robbery, maritime terrorism, drug trafficking, illegal, unreported and unregulated fishing, as well as other hybrid threats. Hamza Burhan, believed to be one of the masterminds behind the 2019 Pulwama terror attack that claimed the lives of over 40 CRPF personnel, was killed yesterday when unknown gunmen opened fire on him in Pakistan-occupied Kashmir. Burhan, alias Arjumand Gulzar Dar, alias Doctor, a commander of the Al-Badr terror group, was designated as a terrorist by India in April 2022 for his involvement in a series of terror acts in Jammu and Kashmir. The first International Big Cat Alliance, IBCA, summit, which was scheduled

due to take place in New Delhi on June 1st, has been postponed to a later date. It was being organized in conjunction with the 4th India-Africa Forum Summit, as several African countries host big cats and are important partners in global efforts toward conservation, ecological sustainability and biodiversity protection. In a major development in the NEET paper leak case, a pediatrician from Latur, Dr. Manoj Shirure, has reportedly been taken into custody by the Central Bureau of Investigation. According to sources, investigating agencies suspect that Dr. Shirure allegedly purchased the NEET examination question paper for his daughter. A few days ago, CBI officials had visited his hospital in Latur and conducted an extensive inquiry. The Calcutta High Court has set up a special investigation team to probe the R.G. Kerr Medical College and Hospital rape murder case. The three-member SIT will be led by the Central Bureau of Investigation's Joint Director for the Eastern Zone. The court has asked the team to file its report by June 25th. The court's decision follows repeated concerns from the victim's family, alleging tampering of evidence and suppression of facts. Indian Railway Catering and Tourism Corporation, IRCTC, has announced the launch of the upgraded Golden Chariot luxury train for the 2026-27 tourist season, introducing enhanced onboard amenities and promotional offers for travellers. In a statement, IRCTC said that the Golden Chariot, known for showcasing the rich cultural heritage and scenic landscapes of South India, returns in a refreshed form, combining traditional elegance with modern comforts. India Meteorological Department has issued a red alert for heat wave to severe heat wave conditions over Uttar Pradesh, Madhya Pradesh and Vidarbha for tomorrow, and it will continue this week. Similar conditions are likely to prevail over Delhi, Haryana, Chandigarh and coastal Andhra Pradesh. In IPL cricket, Gujarat Titans defeated Chennai Super Kings by 89 runs at the Narendra Modi Stadium in Ahmedabad last night. Chasing a target of 230 runs set by Gujarat Titans, Chennai Super Kings were all out for 140 in 13.4 overs. Earlier, Chennai Super Kings won the toss and opted to bowl. Put into bat, Gujarat Titans posted 229 runs for the loss of 4 wickets in stipulated 20 overs. Today, Sunrisers Hyderabad will take on Royal Challengers Bengaluru in Hyderabad at 7:30 p.m. And that is the end of this news bulletin.